0: not a bad time to give him a little rest.
1: Ariel Hakpordy checks in for the Knicks with Karl Anthony Towns foul trouble and Mitchell Robinson going to the bench. Inbound Harper takes it right to the rack by Hakpordy and scores.
0: Are you kidding me? Best guard on the floor for San Antonio is Dylan Harper, and it's not even close.
1: He's got 13. Spurs lead by 9. 55-46, 7.5 to go third quarter. Here's Bridges using the Hakpordy screen. Pass to OG Anunoby. Waits for Vassell to clear. Takes a shot. Vassell recovered and knocked it out of bounds.
2: Oh, that's just exceptional defense. Very efficient. One dribble, elusive step to the left. But Vassell's ability to challenge the second time is what gets a shot blocked. It was an incredible defensive effort.
0: It was a really good fake by OG. He got Devin to leave his feet, but before he could gather it, Devin hustled back into the play.
1: 7:22 to go in the third, 8 to shoot. And we're downsizing here. Shamit's coming in for New York. Hakpordy headed to the bench. Deep corner inbound coming from Mikal Bridges. Ball overhead looking. Still looking. 5 second count on, gets it into Shamit on the baseline. 6 to shoot. Landry sends it to Hart with 4. Now coming across to Brunson. Brunson gets by, shovels it up and in. Jalen Brunson carrying the Knicks with 22.
0: That was too easy. That shouldn't have happened with the shot clock running off.
1: 7-point game, Spurs lead. Harper pass to Champagne, corner 3. Missed that one, and Hart has the rebound weak side.
0: That was a heat check.
1: Had been 4 for 6. Hart into the front court. Now Shamit has it. Refeeds Hart at the free throw line. Under 7 minutes to go in the half. To Brunson. Topside 3 is a miss. Long rebound tip. And San Antonio controls. Harper with it. Attacking the basket to our left from the 3-point line. Beats Hart off the bounce but could not finish at the cup. Anunoby's got it front court. Anunoby head of steam into the lane. Got deep. Double covered. Puts it up and puts it in.
2: That's a tough shot, folks. Cornette was straight up and down. He's going to force Mitch to use a timeout. OG's ability to hold that back and not get it blocked.
0: Big, painful exchange for San Antonio. Dylan Harper unable to finish after he got by Josh Hart. And on the other end, OG Anunoby in heavy traffic does finish.
1: Knicks on a 9-2 run as the Spurs call timeout. 6:27 to play. We're in the third quarter. San Antonio leading game 5. 55-50 over the Knicks. 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

0: man, the New York Knicks are champions once again for the first time in 53 years. It's game night, NBA Finals postgame show on ESPN Radio, the ESPN app, Sirius XM, Channel 80. Mark Zeno, Andre Snelling, former NBA champ Norris Cole with us. Gentlemen, I don't know what to do. I am beside myself. I didn't think I would ever be here. I did not think I would ever be hosting a radio show after the New York Knicks have been crowned NBA champions. And boy, did they earn it. And they earned it in dramatic fashion once again, coming back from down 16 this game after the 29-point comeback last game. This team is just flat-out special. Nobody can take this away from them. They absolutely earned it, gentlemen. I'll open the floor to you for a reaction. I'm too biased as a Knicks fan, but I want to hear from you, Dre. Where do you put this Knicks team, and how much fun have they been to root for?
1: Yeah, so I'm shocked that there's not champagne running down your forehead as we speak, as you're in there celebrating. But, yeah, I mean, this Knicks team, they won it exactly how they were supposed to win it, right? Like, every game in this series has looked almost carbon copy. The Spurs run out to an early lead. The Knicks walk them down in the second. You know, then they kind of battle in the third, and the Knicks win the fourth. Rinse and repeat. They did it again. They come back from 16 down. A game after coming back from 29 down, Jalen Brunson was a monster. You know, coming into this game, you know, after the first couple games, they said, well, maybe Karl Anthony Towns should be the MVP if the Knicks win. Then the next couple games, I mean, you know, after OG's big block put back, they said, well, maybe it'll be OG Anunoby. Jalen Brunson left no doubt. He comes in, drops 45. The rest of the team only have 49 combined. 45 for Jalen Brunson. He's the MVP. He did it exactly like he's supposed to do it. The Knicks, hey, I'm happy for you, man. Congratulations. You know, your team showed out tonight.
0: They did. And Norris, listen, you've been to the top of this mountain before. What does it feel like for the Knicks right now? What does it feel like for Jalen Brunson and his teammates? Take us through the emotions.
2: Man, right now they're on cloud nine. The city is on cloud nine. They haven't won a championship in, 50 years. They made a big splash to change coaches from Tibbs to Mike Brown. Jalen Brunson made big sacrifices. They brought in Cat. They changed up the bench a little bit. They swung big. And now they're seeing the fruits of their labor. They knocked it out the park, and they deserve it. It's going to be the biggest party in the world. New York City, baby. New York City.
0: I mean, you mentioned Jalen Brunson, 45 points in a closeout game, the MVP. It just, you know, nobody else played that well. But much like we've seen in big moments for the Knicks this year, when they needed Brunson, he was always there. And so much was talked about his efficiency throughout the series. Oh, he's putting up points, but he's not really efficient. Efficiency, smishency. The dude just balls out when they need him.
1: He does. And he, like, if there was a word to describe this Knicks team in the finals, it would also apply to Jalen Brunson. It's pressure. He just applied pressure nonstop on the San Antonio Spurs. Even in some of the early games when maybe he didn't have the highest field goal percentage, they were still having to double team him. And when it got to be late in games, he was able to get where he needed to get and make the big shot. He did that all series long. Today, he just started early, right? He didn't wait till the fourth quarter. He came out with the Spurs really dominating the first quarter. It was Jalen Brunson who kept them in it. And then in the second quarter, when they're coming back, Jalen Brunson was the one that led the comeback. And then down the stretch, we were watching the game together, and with about 2 or 3 minutes left, when the Knicks finally kind of took the lead, got over the hump, or even before that, they were down by four, and you know, we were having conversations like, I wonder what game six would look like. And I was like, it doesn't look like it's going to be a game six. I feel like the Knicks have them exactly where they want them, and Brunson does as well, and that's just how it played out.
0: Dre, Norris, for a team that has to come back so much, what's the makeup of them?
2: Well, that's what you call championship pedigree. In order to be able to come back so much, you have to have what we call a closer. And Jalen Brunson is the ultimate closer in the NBA. And he's shown that year in and year out, all season long, that if the game is reachable and if the game is at hand, you can trust him to deliver. And when we talk about his inefficiency sometimes, that's where analytics can trick you, because sometimes you don't have to be efficient when you have so much volume. And that's what he does. Dre, you called it pressure. I call it volume. Him shooting and scoring and putting pressure on the team causes the defense to be off balance, which leads to offensive rebound, kick out threes, tip-ins, and things of that nature. So you don't have to always be efficient when you're bringing that type of volume scoring and volume playmaking to the table.
3: Well, look, the Knicks on top, Jalen Brunson on top. Jalen Brunson joined Lisa Salters after the game. Take a listen.
4: There are no more games left. We can talk about it now. You're a champion. What is this moment feeling like to you?
5: Holy s***.
4: Take your time. Wait a long time for this.
5: I got no words. Everything I ever dreamed of.
4: Just, you're obviously feeling a lot of emotions. Can you tell me just what you're feeling?
5: I don't know what I'm feeling. I'm just like, I'm in awe. I don't know. Whenever someone counts us out, we find a way to come back and do something about it.
4: When the championship was on the line, you took over the game, really. Especially in the fourth quarter, 15 points in the fourth quarter. Just what were you saying to yourself about finishing this tonight?
5: My confidence comes from my work ethic. Every time I got the ball, all I can think about is all the hours in the summer. For every summer I had since I ever could remember making this a reality. So whenever I had the ball, I'm just thinking about just me alone in the gym.
4: And you're getting to share this with your father. Just how special to you is that? We can see it.
5: That's it, then. We can see it.
4: You said you've been doubted your whole life. Too small, not this, not that. But what has this team shown about heart?
5: We're going to find a way. Whatever you put in front of us, we're going to find a way. It doesn't matter. It does not matter whatsoever. We're going to find a way every single time we step on this court. Every time.
4: Congratulations, champ.
5: Thank you.
3: Congratulations, champ. Beautiful words for Jalen Brunson here. NBA playoffs were on ESPN Radio and the ESPN app presented by Gusto. Real quick, Norris, you know, the emotions that he couldn't put into words. You know, you said they're on cloud nine on top of the world. I mean, why is it so hard to put emotions to this moment?
2: Because rarely in life does a dream truly come true. You know, you dream about making certain things happen. But you never really have that happen to you. Like some people, you dream of getting $1 million, or you dream of making the NBA, or you dream of being a champion. But in most cases, things like that never truly happen. But you work your whole life for it to possibly happen. So when it finally does happen, there's no greater feeling. It's like a numb feeling. And all you can do is sit there in the moment and just relish in it and enjoy it and think of all the sacrifices that you've made. And clearly he's made a lot of sacrifices in order to get to this point. And that's why he's kind of speechless, because there's nothing really to say other than just think of all the things that you've done to get to that point.
3: Well, again, I never thought I'd be here. Yes, this is real life. 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
9: Tonight, showers, maybe a thunderstorm late, a low 70. Sunday, partly sunny and windy, 40% chance of a shower thunderstorm, high of 81. Partly cloudy on Sunday night, low 60. Mostly sunny on Monday, high 77. Partly cloudy on Monday night, low 59. Sunny Tuesday, a high of 81. Mostly clear Tuesday night, low 61. Chance of rain Wednesday, high 85.
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0: one-point lead. 7.5 to go. De'Aaron Fox across midcourt with five. Left wing handoff to Wembanyama with two. Takes a three that he misses too strong. It's happening, Knicks fans. It's happening. It's been 53 years. But for this moment, it was well worth the wait. A playoff run that'll go down in history, and a team that will live forever. Next stop, the Canyon of Heroes. The New York Knicks are NBA champions.
1: 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Quick update from the provinces in the World Cup. Australia's leading Turkey 1-0 in the 57th minute of that matchup. 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All right, gentlemen, Mark Zeno alongside Andre Snellings, two-time NBA champ Norris Cole. Let's welcome in George Sedano, ESPN sideline reporter, on the call tonight at the game in San Antonio. George, obviously an amazing night for the New York Knicks. You were there on the

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0: live. 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
1: 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Nick DeLuca here with you. More from Saturday in the majors in Cleveland, Tarek Skubal taking the mound, reigning Cy Young winner, making his first start since April 29th after elbow surgery was pretty comfortable early.
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8: It's been 53 long years, and there's so many moments of misery.
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11: It's been so painful. 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I'm holding back tears here.
12: Dude, this is why sports is wonderful. 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

0: live. Fight like hell. And when you get too tired to fight, let somebody else fight for you. 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
13: Hello again, everybody, and welcome inside the Sports USA studios. Tonight at T-Mobile Arena in Las Vegas, Nevada, the Vegas Golden Knights will host the Carolina Hurricanes for Game 6 of the Stanley Cup Final. The Hurricanes lead the series 3-2. I am Rob Brender. It's a pleasure to have you with us for the Stanley Cup Final right here on Sports USA. It's been 20 years since the Carolina Hurricanes won the Stanley Cup. That's two decades of ups and downs, trials and tribulations.

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